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0: 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Dong, dong, dong, dong, dong, dong, dong, dong, dong, dong, dong, dong, dong, dong, dong, dong, dong, dong, dong, dong, dong, dong, dong, dong, dong, dong, dong, dong, dong, dong, dong, dong, dong, 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

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Whatever.

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0: The Vibe.
3: Yeah.
0: The Vibe.

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1: 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But I'm used to it, cause all y'all charity cases, all y'all stare in my face, I hope you could be the replacement. There's a snitching on us without no interrogation. I stay silent cause we at war and I'm very patient. Six God is watching, I just hope you're prepared to face him. I'm charged up. I'm charged up. Wow, I'm honored that you think this is staged. I'm flattered, man, in fact, I'm amazed. The perfect start to the summer, man, it is a doozy. The twist in the movie, but don't jump to conclusions. You boys are getting into your feelings on me. You should embrace it, this could be one of our realest moments. Okay, the flow start to feel familiar, don't it? Must I remind you that Jimmy got 20 million on it? Need DJ Clue to drop a bomb on it. None of them wanted more than I wanted. I seen it all coming, knew they would push a button. East egg hunting, they gotta look for something. Done doing favors for people. Cause it ain't like I need the money I make off a feature. I see you niggas having trouble going gold. Turning into some so-and-sos that no one knows. But so it go. Come live all your dreams out at OVO. We gon' make sure you get your bread and you know the ropes. I get a ring and I bring it home like I'm Corey Joe. No woman ever had me starstruck. Or was able to tell me to get my bars up. I'm charged up. Oh no, we eatin'. This ain't about to starve us. Nah. This ain't about to starve us. I'm charged up. I bought my niggas rollies off of Thank Me Later while these boys were stanky legging. Trust me, this information is vital. I'm trying to take the high road. I still got love for my idols. I got me a deal with Apple and I still feel entitled. 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Rumor has it I steer the ship with my eyes closed. Rumor has it I either never could. But rumor has it hasn't done you any good. It sound to the day I die. We going live to keep the shit alive. Cops are killing people with their arms up. And your main focus is trying to harm us. Ain't thinking about to starve us. This ain't about to starve us. 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

Yeah. Isn't it amazing how you talk all the and we still lack communication? 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

I remember when my schedule was as flexible as she is. 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I take Eglinton to 401 East End. Exit at Markham Road in the East End where all the pretty girls are sleeping. My license been expired. I renew it after the weekend. I know I said that the last 7 weekends. 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I hate stopping for gas this late cause it's creeping and not like how we're creeping. 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

Yeah. 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They go to school and do bottle service. 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

0: Hey you. 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

0: Huh? What you say your name was?
1: Got a deal on the track.
0: Hello. Hannah Montana. I got mo, I got white, I

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0: 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Yeah, probably like raccoon. 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

0: that we trust like this. 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
1: Where you at?
0: At the house with it, watching Santa's.
1: Who you with?
0: On the couch with my favorite Santa. I was about to, but you convinced us. 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
0: Yeah, yeah.
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If we locked in, ain't no switching up. 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

What's up? This is Courtney Shiloh, and right now we're about to get into more of Houston's culture on The Vibe.

even trying. 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

0: Hey you, late nights, we set a different type of vibe. 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Monday through Thursday, from 11 at night till 1 a.m.
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for real, I used to have bands, but I got letters now. 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

He can't wait. 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

0: hey, wake up.
1: Hey, yo.
0: That's it. That's the tweet. Wake up, wake up, wake up. It's a wake-up call. Welcome to the show. I'm Miss Jessie, of course.
1: It's your man, J. Xavier.
0: And we got an awesome show for you today. Can't wait to get it started. You know, we got that classic throwback coming up in just a few minutes. Yeah. And we also have that vitamin P for positivity, of course. And we also have... Tell them, Jay.
1: What's on your timeline?
0: That's all in the 6 o'clock hour, baby. Yeah. Okay? And I will take it a step further, but you're going to have to tune in to catch up with us and see what's going on in the second hour, okay?
1: Sure.
0: Yeah, so keep it locked right here. It's time to get your butt up, brush your teeth. Let's go. It's the wake-up call.
1: Only on The Vibe, Houston's culture.

0: It's going down in a major way. That's right. This is the Wake Up Call, only on the Vibe, Houston's culture. And oh, right about now, we got your classic throwback. Just what they talking about.
1: It's 1994, 95-ish. Do you know where your children are?
0: I was a child then. I don't know.
1: Okay. Do you remember where you were?
0: I was in a playpen.
1: Oh, well, in that case, never mind. Listen, this song right here had us singing about questionable relationships. Okay? Decisions while doing that shoulder move, like everything was perfectly fine. Okay?
0: Wow.
1: I'm talking about, not the shoulder lean, but, you know, that one, like, you know, that little diddy bop that people do.
0: Before the shoulder lean.
1: Before the shoulder lean. Listen, TLC, one of the biggest girl groups of the 90s. You can argue with whoever you want to argue with, but I'm going to stand on that. TLC had a hit song, which actually was number one for 4 consecutive weeks on the Billboard Hot 100. It peaked at number one on Hot R&B Hip Hop Songs chart and finished number 3 on Billboard's 1995 year-end Hot 100. So that's, if you don't know, that's all year.
0: Okay? Yeah, yeah.
1: All year, the whole year. And it definitely became TLC's first Hot 100 number one. Ooh. What song you ask?
0: Is that creep?
1: So I creep. Yeah, I just keep it on the down low. And you know what I want to say?
0: What's up?
1: You know, I think it was TLC's ability to push the envelope as it pertained to gender. Not to make this a gender thing, but, you know, they started singing about things that usually, I'm not going to say that women didn't do it before them, because they definitely did.
0: Right.
1: But they made it cool and trendy to just own yourself, your body, your choice, and to, you know, just say, look, if the guys can do it, we can do it too. And this is how we're going to do it. You know, so big. I mean, that was my time coming up. So that's how I viewed it. But right. I'm sure like people before them were doing the same thing. So anyway, long story short, I love TLC. Ain't nothing you can say bad to me about them. Okay.
0: I love them too.
1: So the classic throwbacks for today is TLC's Creep right here on the Vibe.
0: Houston's culture. Long live Left Eye. Let's go.

0: This is the wake-up call right here, only on the Vibe, Houston's culture. And as we are vibing with the music, you know, we got to vibe by giving you some substance. You know what I mean?
1: Yeah.
0: Something to hold on to. Jazz, what you got for that vitamin
1: P? Hold on to your lover.
0: Ooh.
1: Vitamin P.
0: Nice intro.
1: Positivity, of course. Listen, it's simple today. Stop making yourself smaller so other people can feel bigger.
0: Mm.
1: I said, stop making yourself smaller so other people can feel bigger. You don't have to dim your light, downplay your accomplishments, lower your standards, or pretend like, you know, you don't know what you know just to make somebody else comfortable. Okay? Mm. You've worked too hard to become this version of yourself. So you walk into that room like you belong there because you do. And also, while you're at it, walk like you got 1,000 ancestors behind you. Maybe more. I don't know. But hold your head up and keep it moving. We're going to keep it P. That's your vitamin P.
0: Hey.
1: Right here on the wake-up call.
0: It's the Vibe. Houston's culture. Lego.

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Hold up. La. It's like-

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0: This is the Wake Up Call, only on the Vibe, Houston's culture. Oh yeah, we jamming, we going in, we rocking out. But it is time for What's On Your Timeline. And I don't know, Jess, look like you got it popping over there.
1: Well, yeah, every now and then, randomly, I have the urge to just growl into the microphone. Really? Like DMX, but not going to do that.
0: Where my dog's at? Right.
1: So, Third Eye Thirst, a page I follow on Instagram, had this, like, I just opened it, and this is what it says. It says, if someone spends their whole work day talking to people, please give them room to be quiet afterward. Mm. They can care about you and still have no conversation left.
0: Wow.
1: That's it.
0: Mm.
1: That's it.
0: Yeah.
1: That goes for
0: yeah.
1: Radio personalities, you know, psychiatrists, right. Who else talk for a living? News anchors.
0: Yes.
1: I mean,
0: pastors,
1: you know, people that just spend their time talking to people.
0: Right.
1: And you might only see them one time a day. And when you see them, they talking. Or you might see them on the opposite end of the spectrum and they're not talking.
0: Yeah.
1: They're resting.
0: Mm-hmm.
1: Let them rest.
0: Right.
1: That's it. What's on your timeline, Jay?
0: Nice. Well said. Let me see. What's popping on my TL? Ah, okay. Shout out to Cupid. Man, this video on my TL shows Cupid live at the Indiana Fever versus Las Vegas Aces game 2. Oh, yeah, man. He was doing his thing. You know what I mean? Performing at Flex. Got his dancers behind him. In the caption, he says, shout out to the Indiana Fever for bringing me out to rock halftime. The atmosphere was electric. Big Flex energy, man. That's always a dope look. You feel me? When you get to do the halftime show, the spotlight is on you. The people are up out these seats going crazy. Hey, man, that's what's up. So shout out to Cupid. Like I said, man, he was recently on one of our shows for, you know, KTSU and man, and the vibe. So, yeah, man, it's pretty dope. So, man, that's what's on our TLs. Let us know what's on your timeline. 713-313-5771. Y'all stay tuned. We got more coming up. Oh, yes, that I'm just saying. And let's not forget, man, that incredible mix right here. Only on a Wake Up Call. This is The Vibe, Houston's culture.
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0: You know how we do it. This is the Wake Up Call, only on the Vibe, Houston's culture. And now it's time for a little I'm Just Saying. Jess, what we talking about?
1: You know, I'm just saying, right? I started appreciating days where nothing dramatic happens. Like, no bad news, no stressful interactions, no overwhelming thoughts. Just like a normal, quiet day where everything is calm. And those are the days to me that feel like rest, you know? And if you're smart, you'll let everybody else chase distractions this summer. So you stay focused, stay in your bag, keep building, and please believe you ain't missing nothing out there in them streets. You know what I'm saying? And if you fall down, get back up. Because let's think about it, Jay. Do you think the itsy bitsy spider ever really cared about the rain? No. It climbed up that spout again.
0: Wow.
1: Lock in, twin. I'm just saying.
0: Okay, I can dig it.
1: Stay focused.
0: Yes, but okay, one question.
1: Mm-hmm.
0: How can I stay focused during this summer when there's going to be a ton of baddies just all around the house?
1: Read books. Stay in the house.
0: Mm-hmm.
1: Only go out if necessary.
0: Wow.
1: I don't know how to tell you how to stay focused, but when you feel those distractions coming on, you got to redirect your energy.
0: Yes.
1: Do something that, you know, would improve your life.
0: Mm-hmm.
1: You know, and I was being funny, but if reading something helps you to do that, then do that. Listen to some music.
0: Yeah.
1: If you're a creator, create something new. Or, I don't know, ask ChatGPT what you should be doing.
0: Whoa.
1: Chat got all the answers.
0: Not Chat, man.
1: You know what I'm saying? But, yeah, you know, because we're in the last 6 months of this year.
0: True.
1: You know what I'm saying? So 2027 will be here before you know it. And I don't want to go through the last 6 months of this year and then 2027 hit and I'm just like, oh snap,
0: right,
1: I meant to do X, Y, and Z, or you know, you missed time.
0: Yeah.
1: If you start now, your life can be completely different a year from now.
0: Hey, that's 100 right there.
1: Yeah.
0: I'm gonna go ahead and take your advice, Jess.
1: Mm-hmm.
0: You feel me? Let me
1: you can have that one for free.
0: Thank you.
1: Yeah.
0: You for the free 99.
1: Mm-hmm.
0: I'm gonna get my book and read. Okay, listen, man, y'all keep it locked while I'm reading. You know what I'm saying? We gonna, you know, get some more music on for you, baby. This is the Wake Up Call, only on the Vibe, Houston's culture.

0: took chances in my hood like Nevada. 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
1: Do your friends a favor and tell them to catch this spot.
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saw, yeah, who that? 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
0: The Vibe. The Vibe.

0: This is the wake-up call, only on the Vibe, Houston's culture. But, Jess, we got to stop playing with them.
1: Yeah.
0: It's time to give it to them. I'm talking about like none other.
1: Mm-hmm.
0: You feel me?
1: Mm-hmm.
0: With the man who's, you know, on the wheels of steel and they smooth as butter.
1: Yeah.
0: Well, yeah, not the wheels of steel, not in this day and time.
1: You know what?
0: What's up?
1: Dang, this is a wild story. I went to a record store yesterday. Okay,
0: really?
1: Sorry. My bad.
0: No, that's dope.
1: Yeah, okay. Go ahead.
0: So you saw a lot of vinyls and things?
1: Yeah, I bought 2 posters.
0: Okay.
1: Sorry.
0: Did you give me one?
1: My bad.
0: Okay.
1: Yeah, I did.
0: Yo, the look on her face.
1: This is about cardiac.
0: Yes. Listen. Yes, we're going to put all our shenanigans to the side. And
1: if you shenan once, you can shenan again. Hello.
0: That's why we have Jess here, ladies and gentlemen. But no, man, let's get into this incredible mix by the one and only DJ Cardiac. Hey, man, I need you to turn up, okay? No excuses, no exceptions, baby. Turn up, you feel me? The homie gonna dig into them crates. You already know how we do it right here on the Wake Up Call. It is the Vibe, Houston's culture. Let's get it.
2: 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You're listening to Cardiac Crates with DJ.

Yeah, Steph Curry in a coupe. Cancel out the Gucci, had to go and get Chanel. Yeah. Make your mark jelly like a motherfucker. 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I'm really in the game, baby, I'm a star player. The jean that I got on cost a cool bag. Like a mirror jean with stripes on.

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0: I'm covered in ice. 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
0: 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My

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0: you're locked into the Wake Up Call, only on The Vibe, Houston's Culture. And right about now, we got that Crash Out report.
1: So, child. So, Young Thug had a few questions for Plaque Boy Max after he revealed that he got a vasectomy at 23 years old.
0: What?
1: Despite not having any children. Now, Plaque Boy Max recently opened up about the decision, explaining that he isn't ready to have any little ones running around soon. So my first mind says his body, his choice. But Young Thug told this man, God gonna slap the fuck out of you.
0: Whoa.
1: 23, a vasectomy, like, I want to talk to the doctor.
0: Wow. Yeah.
1: I want to talk to, that's who I want to talk to. Because, I'm not even going to speak on it because I'm not, Jay, thoughts?
0: Correct me if I'm wrong, like, that's not permanent, right? You can undo it or?
1: Yeah, you can undo it. So that's what he said. That's what his point was. Like, you can undo it. I think, for me, you know what, honestly, if I'm looking at it from objectively, the most responsible thing that you can do is not have children that you can't take care of or you don't want or whatever. You know what I'm saying? Like, so in a way, I'm kind of like, all right then. But if it's reversible, that's his choice. He might find somebody. But also, that don't give you permission to just be out here reckless and doing whatever, too, because that's another thing.
0: Yeah, I mean, vasectomy can't spare you from a disease. So,
1: yeah,
0: you
1: so.
0: Know, it's like, but me, I would, man, that's, nah, I wouldn't be getting a vasectomy. I'm sorry.
1: Yeah.
0: You know what I'm saying?
1: Yeah, some people view it as being responsible. Some people, you know, kind of just giving, it's given like, so at a man, as a man, you can have a vasectomy at 23, but as a woman, you can, that's another conversation for another time. But all right, then go off.
0: Yeah, that's kind of wild, though.
1: Yeah.
0: Because that hasn't crossed my mind. I'm sorry.
1: Yeah. Well, you know, hey man, I don't know if this is a crash out or whatever, but I just found it interesting.
0: Yeah.
1: But, you know, actually, some people just shouldn't procreate, and that's cool, too.
0: Well, yeah. You know? If it's not a desire. Maybe.
1: Okay, salute to this young man. I don't know. What do you think, Jay?
0: Well, yeah, I guess for whatever reason, that's fine.
1: Ladies, be careful, okay? It's the Wake Up Call.
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5: That's a vibe. That's a vibe.
1: The Vibe. Houston's culture.
5: Vibe.
6: Yeah! Yeah.

0: love. Add RS and that's surely what we are. Flip it round, add VE and let's see if this goes far. Full of chuckles and cuddles and sometimes eye puddles. Compose love like we're Mozart.
1: What's going down? This is the Wake Up Call, only on the Vibe, Houston's culture. And listen, it's time to play a little game. And this game that I'm talking about is One's Gotta Go.
2: Shout out to the millennials.
1: Hey.
2: Because this is basically picking which piece of your childhood you are willing to erase, okay? So we have game systems. We have Sega Genesis. Now, y'all might remember that one came with, like, Sonic, Streets of Rage, Mortal Kombat. Yeah. You know what I'm saying? Nintendo was... It depends on which Nintendo, you know, you mean. This could be like Mario, Zelda, Donkey Kong, Mario Kart, you know. So it really depends, right?
1: Right.
2: PS2, and that had the GTA, the San Andreas joint, NBA Street, Def Jam, Kingdom Hearts. Like, it had a lot of range.
1: Right.
2: Then you had the Xbox 360, and they had the online gaming headsets with, like, Halo, Call of Duty, Gears of War, and, you know, when things became way more social, that's kind of when we start to spin into the Xbox 360. So, not asking which console is, like, technically best, I guess.
1: Yeah.
2: But it's more related to nostalgia for me, right? So, I think you want to go first, or?
1: No, it seemed like you on a roll. I'm just, you know.
2: Well, I'm going to say this. I don't remember what year this one came out, but probably the year where I started being outside more. So I'm gonna let the Xbox 360 go.
1: Really?
2: Yeah.
1: Oh, no. That was like, yo, we was just starting to get somewhere with the Xbox, yo.
2: Yeah, I think I was over game systems by that time.
1: Okay.
2: You know what I'm saying? I mean, y'all might want to fight me. I don't know. You can meet me in the parking lot. But...

0: Yeah. Well, I mean, we did like the smaller venues at first because, you know, like I said, this is Chris first coming, you know, first stepping out on the scene.
1: If
0: but
1: you can run it.
0: Yeah,
1: that whole joint. Okay,
0: but,
1: yeah.
0: You know, Xbox was definitely running it. Microsoft, yeah, they was doing it.
1: Absolutely. Yeah, I was outside. I was at work probably by this time.
0: Yeah.
1: Wait a minute. Okay.
0: So, you know, just a little fun fact right there. But, you let the Xbox 360 go.
1: Yep, so that leaves us with the PS2, Nintendo, and Sega.
0: So when we come back, you know, I guess I'll give my little 2 cents and, we'll take it from there. Keep it locked. This is the Wake Up Call, only on the Vibe, Houston's Culture.

Banging joint right there, man. This is the Wake Up Call, only on the Vibe, Houston's Culture. And now what, we're in the, I guess we could say, what, the game console, game systems edition of One's Gotta Go. Just let go of the Xbox 360. I'm like, how in the world could you do that? Okay, that was like, that's like the cousin of the Xbox, the original Xbox. Like, why would you let his cousin go? But anyways, we have Sega Genesis left. We have Nintendo 64. We have that PS2. And me, I'm not going to even hold you. I'm going to just have to, you know, give it to you straight out the gate.

0: Nintendo 64. I gotta let you go. I'm sorry. It's just like that. It's like, I don't know. Their controller seems like a little complicated. I'm like, I just wasn't used to this like three-headed monster of a controller, if you will. I'm sorry. I wasn't really a strong Nintendo guy.
1: Yeah.
0: You know what I mean? So, yeah, I got to let it go out of the lineup here. But we have that, man, I would say two classics, man. PS2 and Sega Genesis left.
1: Yeah.
0: Oh, my God. Like, it was nothing like hearing, as you say, Sega.
1: Yeah. Like, it was I already know which one I would choose.
0: Yeah.
1: Because, again, like I said, okay, so just to be clear. Now, I don't know. What was the Nintendo system?
0: Nintendo 64. That's the one we're
1: looking
0: at.
1: Okay, the 64. So the NES came out in 1985. Mm. That was the original joint with the Super Mario Brothers and Zelda and all that kind of stuff.
0: Yeah.
1: Sega Genesis came out in 1989. The PS2 came out in 2000. And the Xbox 360 came out in 2005.
0: Yeah.
1: See, I was working at the post office in 2005.
0: Oh, okay.
1: Yeah, okay. I was getting money.
0: Yeah, uh-huh. You were getting the money up.
1: Okay, that makes sense. All right, so you said we got... Which one's left again?
0: Sega Genesis and the PS2 now.
1: Okay, bet.
0: Yeah. So when we come back, we gonna duke it out or we gonna go to the comments?
1: We can duke it out.
0: Uh-oh. Oh, it's like that.
1: Yeah, it's easy for me.
0: Uh-oh. I think it's easy for me, too.
1: All right.
0: Hey, we gonna see when we come back, okay? We gonna squash all the talk. This is the Wake Up Call, only on The Vibe. Houston's culture.
2: Woo! We turning up. No.
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0: Yeah, man, this is the Wake Up Call, only on the Vibe, Houston's culture. And y'all should see Jess over here. She got all type of vibes going on. But anyways, listen, we're still in the games edition, or the game consoles, game systems edition of One's Gotta Go. So Xbox 360 is out of there. Nintendo 64 is out of there. And now we have that Sega Genesis.
1: Sega.
0: My gosh. And PS2. So what we looking like, Jess? You said you want to duke it out. You feel me?
1: All right, here's what's real.
0: Uh-oh.
1: I am just going to flat out say I'm choosing Sega Genesis.
0: Okay, so you're kicking it out?
1: No, I'm keeping it. I'm kicking out the PS2.
0: Oh, okay. I see, I thought we was going to just have a party real quick.
1: Why?
0: Yeah, I thought, you know, you was going to kick out the Sega Genesis, but
1: nope.
0: I had to remind myself. You were kind of really on the cool, speaking highly of it.
1: Yeah.
0: You know, during the break.
1: Because Mortal Kombat was my jam.
0: That was
1: okay,
0: your jam,
1: like,
0: baby.
1: Ask my brother.
0: Your jam,
1: ask
0: your
1: my brother.
0: Butter.
1: Ask my big brother. Mortal Kombat. Like,
0: yeah.
1: I always wanted to play Mortal Kombat. That, and I also, gosh, that is kind of tough. Now, wait a minute. Now that I think about it, 007.
0: What?
1: 007, Mortal Kombat, and anything Mario. But, so, like, yeah, nah, I gotta, that's.
0: So you was whooping people in Mortal Kombat.
1: I was. I had the combos and everything. Finish him. Like, yeah.
0: Well, you know what? I don't know. Me and you, we at war because I got to let the Sega go. You feel me?
1: All right, well.
0: I got to keep the PS2.
1: To the comments we go.
0: Because, look, when Madden came out, well, no, don't get me wrong. We gotta pay respect to Madden because I think Madden goes back, what, to like 95?
1: Yeah.
0: You know what I'm saying?
1: Yeah, Madden was, yeah.
0: Yeah, you
1: Madden
0: know
1: had y'all in the chokehold. Not me, though.
0: Yeah. Shout out to John Madden. You feel me? The legend. But, yeah, man, you know, the PS2 was just the upgrade. That was, you know, that's, you know, represents my generation right there.
1: I know. I could tell you that when I saw it came out in the year 2000. I already knew what it was.
0: Hey, you know what I'm saying? Look.
1: I ain't mad. I was just an adult by then. Okay?
0: Right.
1: I had a baby. No, yeah. Wait. Maybe. No, I almost had. Well, whatever. Okay. Keep going.
0: I shall do just that. No, but, yeah, I mean, okay. I mean, we, you know, we had odds. I mean, shall we go to the comments? Just
1: let's go to the comments. We're going to have to break this tab.
0: See what they're talking about. Let's see.
1: I already know what they're going to say. Because this is for the millennials.
0: I see.
1: Well, I'm not even a millennial.
0: You will? Yeah, we'll include you. You dope enough.
1: Thank you. I'm that era between Gen X and millennials. It's a lost era. I can't remember the name of it, but it's a real thing.
0: Got you. Okay. Let's see. Well, in the comments now, we got Charles. He put that A up. He, look, Sega Genesis, we out of there. Let me see. What else? You know what I'm talking about? See Rudy. Now she just killing the PS2. But now I don't know if you see what I'm saying. Jada, she's saying, look, Sega Genesis can go. She letting you know what it is.
1: Yeah.
0: Off top.
1: Yeah.
0: Yeah, another one. One fan Mocha. Sega Genesis. Ooh wee, they letting you know, Jess.
1: Youngins. Youngins.
0: Hey,
1: your age, you know. Gotta be. I already know. That's okay.
0: Let me see another one. Up is Maya. Up, Sega. Gotta go.
1: That's fine. That's fine. All right, we can just end this now because y'all not gonna keep playing with me.
0: I don't know.
1: Wrap it up.
0: But Jess, I mean, you gotta help me out. Like, in celebration of the PS2, because it's like equivalent to like the New York Knicks, you know, winning the championship, uh-huh. You know, the NBA championship. So what song should I play, Jess? You ain't gonna help me out? For a victory song?
1: Play some French Montana.
0: Some French, okay. Hey, we gonna do it for all the New Yorkers out there, yeah. Yeah, I mean, word to mother, yeah, I mean. What up, V? What up, Saint? Y'all keep it live right where you got it. You know, this for New York out there. Yeah, this is the Wake Up Call, only on the Vibe. Houston's culture. Hope you like my East Coast accent, you heard?
2: Fury.

0: Houston's culture.
1: What's going on? This is Drake.
2: Hey, man. Say, man, what it do? This is the Freestyle King, Lil Flip.
3: 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It's Megan Thee Stallion.
0: Listener-powered, membership-supported.
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0: You're rocking out with the Wake Up Call right here, only on the Vibe, Houston's Culture. And listen, now it is time for our good news story of the day, Jess.
1: Yep, yep. Nia Long received her star on the Hollywood Walk of Fame.
0: Whoa.
1: My good sis was out there with her family and co-stars, and everybody was just, you know, reveling in the Well, first of all, let's talk about how she should have been had a star.
0: Yeah, no, okay? For real.
1: Seriously. But that's for another time. I'm going to need about 10 minutes for that.
0: Right.
1: So the 55-year-old actress was joined by her mother, Talita Long, and her sons, Masai and Kez, while Snoop, who also had a custom Nia Long jacket on. I don't know if you caught that,
0: but it
1: had like different versions of her from all of the characters she's played over the years.
0: Wow.
1: Uh-huh.
0: I got to go back and look at that.
1: Yeah, Graham King was there, and they also served as guest speakers. Now, she also reunited with Ice Cube for a new Are We There Yet movie, which marks the franchise's first installment in 20 years.
0: Ooh.
1: Yep. So she continues to, you know, reflect on her 3-decade career spanning from Boys in the Hood, Love Jones, The Best Man, you know, among other things. She recently appeared in the September 2026 issue of Playboy discussing creative control and her role as Katherine Jackson in the Michael biopic.
0: Yeah.
1: Okay. Now, she also has said that she has no interest in a Love Jones sequel, calling the original story so beautiful as it is. I agree.
0: Hmm.
1: And it's complete without continuation, you know? Like, everything don't need a sequel. Everything don't need a spinoff. Like, no. Some things are just classic. Love Jones is one of those things.
0: True.
1: On social media, she shared a brief statement. So, yes, that's it.
0: Okay. okay. So, man, salute to Nia Long. Listen, when you were saying that the image of her, I don't know what was that. I think in Boys in the Hood, the pixie cut image came to mind.
1: But baby,
0: I wanted to ask, look, check this out though, Jess. Like, who would you say is the pixie cut legend?
1: Oh,
0: is it
1: boy.
0: Nia Long or Halle Berry?
1: Wait. I'm gonna have to say Halle.
0: Okay.
1: And here's why, I don't know which came first, the chicken or the egg. Who came out first? Actually, I believe Toni Braxton.
0: Ooh, okay.
1: I'm going to take it a step further.
0: Okay.
1: So those three, I can't really choose. But if I had to put them in order, I would say Toni, Halle, Nia.
0: Ooh, okay. I respect all of them. I mean, all the ladies beautiful. Like, yo, it's just they've rocked it so well,
1: yeah,
0: and can still rock it.
1: Mm-hmm.
0: But yeah, when you mention all the good things about Nia Long, man, that image, you know, hit me. So I was like, man, let me
1: ask. Let's not forget, August is from the islands, you know.
0: Yeah, she's
1: beautiful.
0: Oh, yeah.
1: I mean, not that
0: absolutely.
1: You got to be from the islands to be beautiful, but she is beautiful and she bow-legged.
0: Love and shit. Okay.
1: Bye. This is about this lady's Hollywood Walk of Fame star. She gets a star.
0: Hey, I had a flies on it, okay? Listen, y'all. This has been your good news story of the day, man. Keep it locked. We got more for you. Oh, yes, more of that classic throwback, more than Vitamin P, man. This is the Wake Up Call, only on The Vibe, Houston's Culture.
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3: 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It breaks.

0: It's going down in a major way. That's right. This is the Wake Up Call, only on the Vibe, Houston's culture. And oh, right about now, we got your classic throwback. Just what they talking about.
1: It's 1994, 95-ish. Do you know where your children are?
0: I was a child then. I don't know.
1: Okay. Do you remember where you were?
0: I was in a playpen.
1: Oh, well, in that case, never mind. Listen, this song right here had us singing about questionable relationships. Okay? Decisions while doing that shoulder move, like everything was perfectly fine. Okay?
0: Wow.
1: I'm talking about, not the shoulder lean, but, you know, that one, like, you know, that little diddy bop that people do.
0: Before the shoulder lean.
1: Before the shoulder lean. Listen, TLC. One of the biggest girl groups of the 90s. You can argue with whoever you want to argue with, but I'm going to stand on that. TLC had a hit song, which actually was number one for 4 consecutive weeks on the Billboard Hot 100. It peaked at number one on Hot R&B Hip Hop Songs chart and finished number 3 on Billboard's 1995 year-end Hot 100. So that's, if you don't know, that's all year.
0: Okay? Yeah.
1: All year, the whole year. And it definitely became TLC's first Hot 100 number one. What song you ask?
0: Is that Creep?
1: So I creep. I just keep it on the down low. And you know what I want to say?
0: What's up?
1: You know, I think it was TLC's ability to push the envelope as it pertained to gender. Not to make this a gender thing, but, you know, they started singing about things that usually, I'm not going to say that women didn't do it before them, because they definitely did.
0: Right.
1: But they made it cool and trendy to just own yourself, your body, your choice, and to, you know, just say, look, if the guys can do it, we can do it too. And this is how we're going to do it. You know, so big. I mean, that was my time coming up. So that's how I viewed it. But right. I'm sure like people before them were doing the same thing. So anyway, long story short, I love TLC. Ain't nothing you can say bad to me about them. Okay.
0: I love them too.
1: So the classic throwbacks for today is TLC's Creep right here on the Vibe.
0: Houston's culture. Long live Left Eye. Let's go.

0: This is the Wake Up Call right here, only on the Vibe, Houston's culture. And as we are vibing with the music, you know, we got to vibe by giving you some substance. You know what I mean?
1: Yeah.
0: A little something to hold on to. Jazz, what you got for that vitamin
1: P? Hold on to your lover.
0: Ooh.
1: Vitamin P.
0: Nice intro.
1: Positivity, of course. Listen, it's simple today. Stop making yourself smaller so other people can feel bigger.
0: Mm.
1: I said, stop making yourself smaller so other people can feel bigger. You don't have to dim your light, downplay your accomplishments, lower your standards, or pretend like, you know, you don't know what you know just to make somebody else comfortable. Okay? Mm. You've worked too hard to become this version of yourself. So you walk into that room like you belong there because you do. And also, while you're at it, walk like you got 1,000 ancestors behind you. Maybe more. I don't know. But hold your head up and keep it moving. We're going to keep it P. That's your vitamin P.
0: Hey.
1: Right here on the Wake Up Call.
0: It's the Vibe. Houston's culture. Lego.

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0: peace.
1: Out this peace. Yo.
0: Hey, man, we got to go.
1: Yeah.
0: We got to go. We got to go. We got to go. It's been another good show. And, yeah, looking forward to tomorrow.
1: Yes.
0: But
1: absolutely.
0: For right now, we got to, what Jay always say? Yes. Thank you for tuning in. Listen, you can catch up with me on Instagram at It's Miss Jessie. Tap the link tree in my bio to get all of the links and things you need to see what I'm up to. And Jay, where can they find you?
1: Show get at your man's Jay Xavier on that IG at Jay Xavier Official. And also for all things Vibe, get at us at Vibe Houston on that IG. So, you know, God say the same. We'll be back at it tomorrow. And kicking, dropping flavor.
0: Kick, dropping flavor.
1: Yes.
0: Hey, I like how you put that together. It's the wake up call. Tell a friend to tell a friend. Peace.
1: Yes. Holla.
2: 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Far too kind.

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4: It's the vibe, the culture, and it's the day party with Nasheeba Lovelace. Thank you all for joining me on this Thursday morning. You all already know how we're going to start the show with the 1 minute morning meditation. Let's go. Take a deep breath. Breathing in through the nose, breathing out through the mouth. Breathing in, feeling the lungs expanding. Breathing out, feeling a sense of letting go. Breathing in to feel the body getting fuller. Breathing out to feel the release of any tension. Breathing in, feeling alive and awake. Breathing out, feeling muscles relaxing. Breathing in, feeling alive and awake. Breathing out.
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4: With an H-Town block, we've got Houston's very own Ken the Man with All Over Food here on The Vibe.

That was WTF by Ken the Man. Shout out to Ken the Man. She recently dropped her latest project. It is a 5-track EP titled I Love 304s. Y'all know she got a 304 tattoo on her forearm, which, you know, to each his own. I don't know if I would have gotten that tatted on me, but I definitely need to give that project a listen. And if we get any of those tracks, I'll be sure to get them added to the library in addition to a bunch of other songs. Wrapping up our Ken the Man block in our H-Town block on this Throwback Thursday, we've got Rose Gold Stripper Pole right here on The Vibe.

0: It's whatever pro. It's whatever trick. It's whatever pro. That was Whatever by Megan Thee Stallion. We are in our Megan Thee Stallion block in our H-Town block on this Throwback Thursday. And Meg gonna do nothing else aside from spitting hot fire. She gonna get to the bag. Gymshark has officially named Megan Thee Stallion as its first ever celebrity ambassador. The partnership kicked off with a global campaign called Megan Does Gym, which is an extension of the Gymshark's broader We Do Gym platform. A curated online and in-store shopping experience is live on the Gymshark website, featuring 50 of Megan's favorite gym essentials and the exact outfits worn in the ad campaign. Kudos to Meg. Kudos to Meg. She knows how to be visible. She knows how to snag these partnerships, and I ain't mad at it. All I can say is, don't stop. Pop that, don't stop. Don't stop. Right here on The Vibe.
1: Real hot girl.

That was Mamushi by Megan Thee Stallion featuring Yuki Chiba. And regarding her Gymshark collab, the red shorts, correction, that she wore in the ad campaign, those have not dropped yet. They'll be available on October 22nd. Kudos to Meg. I am very much proud. To me, she can do no wrong. And anybody that don't like Meg, you just a hater. That's it. That's all. Ain't got no mo. Wrapping up our Megan Thee Stallion block and our H-Town block on this Throwback Thursday, we've got Where Them Girls At? Where Them Girls At?

That was Glow by Glorilla. We are in the middle of our Glorilla block on this Throwback Thursday. And shout out to Glorilla. She is featured on another smash hit. Kirk Franklin recently dropped a song called This Time, and it's already gone to number one on the Billboard's Hot Gospel Songs chart. Kudos to Kirk. He's always been taking risks in the gospel music world, fusing gospel with hip hop and R&B. And now he's snagged another hit alongside Glorilla. It's called This Time, and I can't believe we actually have it in the library. And times are tough, times are hard. We'll be fine this time. That's what the songs say. This time.

0: stretch your hand, stretch your hand. 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
1: What they mean?
0: I'm in my bag of powder, blessed and have faith. 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

DBN heels, we can go bottle for bottle in this junk. Strip club stunt, I'm a stunt hard. 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I'm Mrs. One of One. Fall in love every time we link. He got me sprung.com. 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Yeah, we both outside. 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

That was There She Go by Lotto, which samples Mike Jones' Back Then. We are in our Lotto block on this Throwback Thursday, keeping the hip-hop vibes going. Sometimes I play hip-hop, sometimes I play R&B, and sometimes it's a little bit of both. Gotta stay tuned to see where we're going. Up next in our Lotto block, we've got Sunday Service featuring Megan Thee Stallion and Flo Millie right here on the vibe.

0: you a fan of them?
1: That was Big Mama, Big Mama by Lotto. The album of the same name, I still got that in rotation, y'all. Chrome Heart, Diaper Bag, Naked, Gangsta, You Know What's, Need Love Too, and Okay, with Doja Cat, which unfortunately we do not have, but congrats to Lotto. She has joined Doja Cat on her current tour. She started making some appearances, and she's been looking good. Wrapping up our Lotto block on this Throwback Thursday, we've got Somebody here on The Vibe.

was here before all of this. Guess you acting out now, you got an audience. Tell me where your mind is, drop a pin, what's the coordinates? You might have a fortune, but you lose me, you still gonna be misfortunate.

0: people with me.
1: It's the vibe, the culture, and it's the day party with Nasheeba Lovelace, and that was Be Careful by Cardi B. We are in our Cardi B block on this Throwback Thursday, and when it comes to signing those contracts as an entertainer, you got to be careful. Cardi B withdrew from her headlining performance at the BZR Weekend Jamaica Festival, causing organizers to postpone the event from October 18th to December 20th. Now, Cardi's saying, it wasn't me. The reason why she had to back out, she's saying it doesn't fall on her. She blamed unfulfilled contractual arrangements rather than slow ticket sales because over 18,000 tickets were reportedly sold. Organizers expressed condolences to the rapper following the recent death of her grandfather. Rest in power to Cardi B's grandfather. She spent her birthday in the DR, and she was sweeping and washing the floors at her paternal family's home in Castanuelas, Monte Cristi. So talk about being humble. Humble beginnings. She going back to where her people from, and she's scrubbing and cleaning the floors to pay homage. So we'll see. Will Cardi be back on that Jamaican festival in December? Maybe, maybe not. Up next in our Cardi B block, we've got Wild Side by Normani featuring Cardi B right here on The Vibe.

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1: By KTSU Houston.

It's the vibe, the culture, and it's the day party with Nasheeba Lovelace. And no, that was not a bonus Cardi B song. We are in our Kehlani block on this Throwback Thursday. That was Save by Cardi B featuring Kehlani. Kehlani recently visited the California Institution for Women in Chino, California, which is the same prison facility where her mother was once incarcerated. She recently has started a new series called Live from the Hole, which she has executive produced. So during her visit, she's being candid with the inmates and she shares her own life story about how her mother has been in prison essentially all of Kehlani's life. She was raised by her aunt. When she first jumped on the scene, she did say that she was adopted, but she was adopted by a family member. In the snippet that I saw on social media, she basically said that her mother was on the run when she was pregnant with her. And shortly after the mother gave birth to Kehlani, she had to go back into prison. So, you know, kudos to Kehlani for being transparent about her story and visiting the inmates. And, you know, sometimes people feel like when people are incarcerated that they are less than, that they are not human. But it's still important to share stories, to see how they are doing. Ideally, prison could be, you know, people can have rehabilitation being in prison, ideally, but realistically, more often than not, it is not that way. So kudos to Kehlani for being transparent. Up next in our Kehlani block on this Throwback Thursday, we have Can I? Right.

Your body is that too obvious? I can't let your confidence. That snare. It's something about the snare in that song. I never gotten tired of it. That was Kehlani, the remix by Jordan Adetunji featuring Kehlani. And to wrap up our Kehlani block on this Throwback Thursday, we've got this R&B smash ballad hit, Folded, right here

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was Good Days by SZA. We are in our SZA block on this Throwback Thursday. SZA shared on Instagram Live that her upcoming third studio album is being made out of intention rather than spite. She stated she wants to approach her new music with purpose rather than trying to prove a point. I don't know who that subliminal message is for, but I'm definitely looking forward to hearing new music from SZA. She was recently featured on See You in My Dreams from Victoria Monet's album Frequency of Love. That project recently dropped. Can I be honest with y'all? I didn't really love the Frequency of Love. I hate to say it. A part of me had a sneaking suspicion that the strongest songs from the album were the singles, and that's exactly what it was. I'm gonna go back and give it another listen, but yeah, didn't really love Frequency of Love. But yes, SZA, we would love to hear new music from you. Up next, we've got Snooze right here on

0: different type. He just text me tripping, I reply, have a safe flight. Wanna stick around for the ride, baby, hold on tight.
1: When they stop, what? I'm still catching a vibe. Don't nobody.

That was Body by Summer Walker. We are in the middle of our Summer Walker blog on this Throwback Thursday. Over It, I had in heavy rotation when it first came out. I didn't listen to Still Not Over It as much, but finally Over It had in heavy rotation this year alone. But speaking of albums, Interscope Records has sued Summer Walker for more than $50 million after her attempting to walk away from her record deal. The $50 million claim, Interscope filed a lawsuit in LA County. They're saying that she signed a 5-album deal in 2017 and she still owes them 2 albums. Now, Summer thought that she could walk away from the contract because of California's 7-year rule. She attempted to terminate her contract using the California 7-year rule for personal service contracts, prompting Interscope's legal action. So she's saying she signed her contract in 2017, them 7 years is up, so they should be able to let her go.

I'm in my go yard, you go girl. Big mama, no kids. Waiting for the right time. Staring through the grapevine, I'm hearing GIA certified. Is you gon' make it rain for these thunder thighs? Yeah, I'm a 10 and a freak. I'm only spitting out Listerine. Play with me, don't

was Unloyal by Summer Walker featuring Ari Lennox. And I guess Interscope feels like Summer is unloyal, but we don't care. We just want her to be able to be free from the shackles of Interscope's contract. Wrapping up our Summer Walker block on this Throwback Thursday. Now, even though I didn't listen to Still Over It like that, wore this song out. Best song on that album by far. We've got No Love, the remix, right here.

That was Backseat by Ari Lennox. We are in the middle of our Ari Lennox block on this Throwback Thursday. Y'all know I love me some Ari. She's my birthday twin. We were born on the same day, same month, same year. Now, Ari recently released the deluxe edition of Vacancy Late Checkout on October 2nd. The deluxe version of this album includes 9 new tracks. We've been playing a Hookah Baby, that's been in heavy rotation here on The Vibe, Mobbing in DC, Show Me, Slide, and Garden, to name a few. Now, she already wrapped up her Vacancy tour earlier this year. I didn't get to catch her. She's on my short list of people to see in person. But she is set to perform an electrifying medley for season 52 of Austin City Limits on October 17th. So, yes, kudos to Ari. Continue to get to the bag. And I hope that she's working on a completely new project after this deluxe release. Up next, we've got BMO, a.k.a.

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1: It's the vibe, the culture, and it's the day party with Nasheeba Lovelace. It's noon, so it's time for These Are My Thoughts. These are just a bunch of different latest random headlines. First up, that man, y'all know who, that's serving time for his terrible.
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1: We don't care. Correction, I don't care. But what I do care about is that they have extended his sentencing time. He's knocked off some time. Time's been shaved off once or twice, but they've added, I think, at least 40 days due to him being caught with the illegal contraband on the inside. So that's all I got regarding that man. Next up, SNL has Drewski hosting, and he is the first online content creator in the entire history of SNL to be asked to host the show. Now, I must say, I mean, congrats to Drewski. I think he's kind of funny. You know, the more recent skits, you know, the church skit, when he did the redneck Wahite mom skit. Some of his newer skits I do think are funny. And I'm not mad at it because, you know, content creators are growing, are evolving. I always feel like a prime example of that is Kev on Stage. You know, he went from doing Christian-based comedy to having it be a little bit more broad and appealing to the masses, doing his own podcast, doing his own independent work. And he's definitely has worked with some heavy hitters like BET. He's been doing collabs. He's been in commercials. So I'm not mad at it. Influencers, get to the bag, get to the opportunities. But you think I would have thought that Drewski would be hosting SNL? No, not at all. Not at all. I just didn't see or expect to see that coming. But if you ask me, SNL should have been canceled long, long, long time ago. Long, long time ago. For my millennials and older who remember, y'all know what I would watch over SNL? Mad TV. If cancel culture was alive and well back in the late 90s and the early 2000s, Mad TV would have been canceled long, long time ago because they went for the jugular, okay? But great comedy, great sketches, funny, funny stuff. But yes, Drewski will be hosting SNL. You know, we're in a new era. We're in a new day and age. Content creators are being hired for things in terms of entertainment and media over reporters, over journalists, over actors, over singers, you name it. Like I said, I ain't mad at it. And speaking of content, if you are not following me, why not? You should be following me. Follow me on IG at Queen Sheba. That is QUEENSHYBA on the gram. I post to my story often. I post when I'm in the studio, rapping, singing, reporting, you name it. But it's a fun time over here. And if you're not following The Vibe, you should be. And that's at The Vibe Houston, THEVIBEHOUSTON on IG as well. But that's all I got for These Are My Thoughts. Ain't got no mo. We're getting back to the music. We're wrapping up our Ari Lennox Brock on this Throwback Thursday with Vacancy right here.

was Could Have Been by Her, featuring Bryson Tiller. We are in our Her block on this Throwback Thursday, keeping the R&B vibes going. And shout out to Her. The recent DreamWorks animated film Forgotten Island, Her is voicing the main character. The movie reflects her background and roots growing up in Vallejo, California. Kudos to her. I didn't know that she was doing voiceover animation work and that she was in Forgotten Island. But, you know, she is multi-talented, multifaceted. We already know that she can act, that she can sing, that she can play multiple instruments, and she can also be a cartoon character. Up next in our Her block, we've got Risk It All, featuring Usher. Right.

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1: You always wearing them glasses. 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Better charge them eyelashes. You love what you do with a passion. Ooh, that trash.

It's the vibe, the culture, and it's the day party with Nasheeba Lovelace. And that was Trippin' on You by LMI. We are in our LMI blog on this Throwback Thursday. She wrapped up her tour from earlier this year. I was a little sour grapes because I didn't get to see her. But she is celebrating the 8-year anniversary of her debut album. Her self-titled debut album was released on October 12th, 2018. Wow, does time fly. I feel like LMI don't get talked about enough, so congratulations to her, and I'm definitely looking forward to her next project. But up next, we've got Not Another Love Song here on The Vibe.

was Medicine by Queen Naija. We are in our Queen Naija block on this Throwback Thursday. And congrats to Queen Naija and her fiance, Clarence White. They are expecting their second child together, and this will be her third child overall. I thought they was married by now, y'all, but they not. He proposed to her back in April, but now they've announced, surprise, surprise, we're expecting another baby. Congrats to the couple. Even though the internet streets and the comments, when she posted about them expecting on Instagram, everybody was like, we already knew, sis, we already knew. It is what it is. Up next, we've got Butterflies, the remix featuring Wale. I'm sure she's feeling those butterflies in her tummy right now.

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You've been hurt over and over, tell me, what has it taught you? Soon as you fell for me, though, I had caught you, didn't I? Dead your exes, don't let them haunt you. 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I know.

0: Houston's culture. Yeah.
1: We're keeping the R&B vibes going on this Throwback Thursday. Up next, we've got Jhené Aiko. And allegedly, there's been a little bit of whispers that apparently her and Larry June have been dating. And they appear to seem romantically together in the California Dream music video. But neither Jhené or Larry has confirmed or denied if they are talking. But we know for sure that her and Big Sean are donezo, are over. And he's claiming that he never cheated and that they've been effectively co-parenting. I call BS on the cheatation of it all. First up, one of my favorites, we've got Sativa right here.

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5: It's the vibe, the culture, and it's the day party with Nasheeba Lovelace. We are in the middle of our Jhené Aiko block on this Throwback Thursday. And congrats to Jhené. She recently earned her first ever number one album on the Billboard 200 with Westside Whimsy, her latest album that dropped on September 11th. 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
2: Up next on this Throwback Thursday, we've got Kendrick Lamar. Y'all should have guessed because he was played in Janae's block on You Look So Good. What doesn't look good? A Tennessee senator named Marsha Blackburn faced heavy criticism after posting an AI-generated video of herself portraying Kendrick Lamar performing Not Like Us. Sometimes the Wahite people be Wahiteing because how sway? As a politician, why did you think that you needed to portray a black hip hop artist to appeal to your demo? I'm sure her demo. They might listen to Kendrick. Who knows? But that's crazy. That's crazy. So the internet lit her up. After they felt like, how dare you waste water to use AI to portray yourself as a black man in hip hop? Weird stuff. Anywho, in our Kendrick Lamar block on this Throwback Thursday, this is all melodic R&B hip hop cuts from Kendrick. First up, we've got Poetic Justice featuring Drizzy Drake right here on The Vibe.

tell me who you're loyal to. Is it money, is it fame, is it weed, is it drink? Is it coming down with the loud pipes in the rain? Big chillin' only for the power in your name. Tell me who you're loyal to. Is it love for the

Shouty. That was Get It Shouty by Lloyd. We are in our Lloyd block on this Throwback Thursday, getting back into our R&B bag. Lloyd has been touring all over the U.S., and he is working on a new double album that is inspired by his children and his own experience growing up without his father. Kudos to Lloyd. Definitely want to hear new music from him. Up next, we've got Southside featuring Ashanti right here on The Vibe.

0: I lost it all. 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
0: But in life, there's always

No, recently, maybe a year or so ago, he had cut off his signature hair. Because, you know, he had the braids, then he cut it into a fade, then he grew back the braids. Recently, Trey Songz has been rocking a baldy, and a recent clip of him performing has circulated on IG, and man, they was roasting him in the comments. One person said they thought he was Cuba Gooding Jr. Another person said he looked like Junior from My Wife and Kids. Now, Junior had a dome, all right? He had a hook in the back of his head. Trey Songz's head don't look big with it being bald. It's just a very different look for him. Next up, we've got Can't Help But Wait right here on The Vibe.

When I met you, woman, I couldn't help but notice a face so beautiful. Now imagine the faces you would make.

It's the vibe, the culture, and it's the day party with Nasheeba Lovelace. Now, unfortunately, it's time for me to end the show, but not before I do the 1 minute positive affirmation. Let's go. I am strong, capable, and resilient. 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I am grateful for all the good in my life. 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I am constantly learning and growing. I am constantly learning and growing. I am constantly learning and growing. I am constantly learning and growing. Thank you all for joining me on this Throwback Thursday. With the hip-hop and the R&B of it all, it is always a pleasure when you guys tune in with me right here on the Day Party on The Vibe. We are almost to the weekend, y'all, and we are almost done with our Trey Songz block. I've got one more song. Actually, two. I'll give y'all a bonus after this, but, you know, I don't want to leave, but I gotta go right now, but I'll be back before you know it. See what I did there? I'll be back tomorrow for Feature Friday. Stay cool, stay hydrated. Peace.

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0: Hey you. 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

just to sit in the house. 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

0: Hey you, late nights, we set a different type of vibe. 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You know what I mean. 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

serious cause she's very attractive. I know it's a heavy decision to bury the hatchet. It'll take more than 6 pallbearers to carry that casket. I put the man in manipulation when I pay your rent, and that is an obligation to our attachment. Then I sprinkle in a little

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0: Hey you, late nights, we set a different type of vibe. Sit back, relax, or Netflix and chill. 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

and this doing gang signs. So yeah, who that? Talking that shit, boy, who that? Walking that shit, oh, who that? Putting all the bullshit to bed. Leather Gucci jacket, I'm sexy and red. What the f*** y'all mean? Like we in Future Cup

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We now rejoin The Vibe in progress.